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is Moss Kenner, and you're listening to my new single, Rhythm Unknown. 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

somebody else. Energy. I'm doing okay. You do it your way. Hits music only. Tell the funeral for heartache. We bury trouble in the ground. Hey, this is Dermot Kennedy on Energy. 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

fade eventually. So if our time is running out, day after day, we'll make the mundane a masterpiece. 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